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jetzt darf man runterfahren. 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Well, you done me and you bet I felt it. I tried to beat you, but you're so hot.

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1: 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But wait a minute, isn't this...
0: Shh. Yeah, yes it is.
1: But I thought the old lady dropped it into the ocean in the air.
0: Well, baby, I went down and got it for you.

Generation of the groove. Generation on the move. Join in on the disco tribe.

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